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Once you have these notes in your heads, you can sing a million different tunes by mixing them up, like this. 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

0: I dalje ste u MP3 citoplisti strane glazbe Radio Splita, a mi smo na njenom 9. mjestu slušali Elu Langley u Choosing Texas. 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

Foundation, Don't Give Me Your Life, Lisa Curious Remix. And with that, guys, we come to the end of the show. Just one more track, and it's a big one. Yusuf featuring Alex, I Feel Good.